0: You got it, rockin' and rollin', rockin' and reelin', bobberin', bobberin'.
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I walked into a bar and ordered a beer. There was a band over in the corner playing something by John Lee Hooker.

singer was some guy from southern Mississippi. He had a wicked eye, but he could lay a lip along a lyric. And the drummer was a cat they called Crazy Legs from Alabama. Boy, he could hit the skins like nobody's business. And on the guitar, some cat named Lightning Slim. He went up and down that neck like lightning. I guess that's how he got his name. And the man on the bass from down in Georgia, somebody said he did some time, committed some crime, but I don't really know, could just be a rumor. And over in the corner where the lights were low, I saw this woman. She had a gold tooth in her mouth that glistened when she smiled. Yeah. And she gave me the eye. She gave me the eye. Yeah, you know what I mean. So I went over there and I said, is this seat taken? She looked at me and said, well, now it is. I said, baby, what's on your mind? She just looked at me with that Siamese smile. She leaned over and whispered in my ear, shh, don't knock the boogie.

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3: What do you say?
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0: 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I'm trying hard to listen, but I'm yet to discover how to hear the praise.
1: To hear the praise.
0: Cause criticism shakes me like thunder, and self-depreciation is a warning, warped armor. And see, I'm really ready for something to change. 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
1: Wolfman Jack.
2: Our next tune was written by four people. Unfortunately, they all wrote it at different times. Hell of a lawsuit. But when it was settled, I mean, it really, it came out all right.

0: Evil Man Jack. 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Excuse me. Lord have mercy. What was that I ate? Anyway, I don't know.
1: That's a gas, Wolfman.

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1: Wolfman Jack, the classic is playing the classics.
2: My turret crude style of communication continues now with more blather than twaddle than could ever be heard on the floor of the United States Congress. And I love you.

Just a little medley there, a melody to help you kind of just sit back and think about me. 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Now go play something. What am I doing?

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3: 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Oh my! 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Oh, flashy

0: Wolfman Jack.
1: Take a moment, just one moment a day, and contemplate what a wonder this experience of living is. I mean this. Doesn't take long to figure out that there's something really big going on within us and without us. That's why you shouldn't think on it too long, you see, because it's too awesome to really figure out. Just kind of grasp it for a second. Accept it and return it to everyday life. It ain't your job to figure out how things work. It's your place in it. And that's

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You know, I just read in here where if you eat a whole lot of prunes, you can get a fair supply of vitamins. That's what it says here. But the trouble is that you're going to have to order them by phone, you know? You know, eat the prunes.

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4: 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You know what I mean? 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
5: We got 5 more sandwiches to go.
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You know what I mean?

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1: It's imperative that every nuance relates unequivocally to the meter of your voice, and that the phasing of each vibration is recoiled within the structure of the sound, therefore producing the clarity and perfection of simulated reproductions passing the electrons onto the tape.
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You know what I mean? Marge, you might remember, was America's leading stoolie until 3 months ago when a blonde girl with a tongue depressor cut his career short. This is going out to you. Yes, Snake. 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

0: like to thank everyone for sending in the mail to me, Hoppy. And remember, send in more mail. 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
1: I just love it. 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And the nicest thing about being here with you is being here with you. We got to go. Bye, everybody. 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
4: Go ahead.
3: Like a sex machine, man.
4: Yeah.
3: Moving, doing it, you know.
4: Yeah.
3: Can I count it off?
4: Go ahead.
3: One, two.

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out of gas, on any kind of feeling. 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

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Somebody said he came from New Orleans, where he got in a fight over a Cajun queen, and a crashing blow from a huge right hand sent a Louisiana fella to the promised land, Big John.

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0: Oh, that's really flattering, fellas. 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
0: You guys must be real close, huh?
1: Well, not really. Actually, we're quite different.
0: Well, that's amazing. Well, listen, thanks for stopping by. I sure appreciate it.
1: Anytime, Wolf.
0: It's always a great feeling to meet two real individuals, you know?
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1: You know, a lot of people have been calling and asking for this next tune. And I just talked to one myself. He said, hey, Wolfman, let me hear this next tune. And there were hundreds of requests just like that. 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

Man Crack. 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
1: No matter what Wolfwoman does, she's the only one for me. 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I mean, she makes a few mistakes now and then, you know, but she always tries to do her best. 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I don't know where she got the recipe, but let me tell you, petroleum jelly on toast just don't quite make it.

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0: Hello, who's this on Wolfman telephone?
1: Wolfman?
0: Yes, yes, this is the Wolfman.
1: Dance as good as you
0: think? Oh, I can dance, baby. You wouldn't believe how good I could dance. You understand?
1: See you, man.
0: You want to see me dance?
1: What?
0: Right, here we go. Did you see that left step there, man?
1: How can we see you, though? We want to see you.
0: You can't see me?
1: No.
0: Just turn your radio up a little louder. You see me? Then again, watch it with the hand. You see this? Watch this with the hand. Did you see that, man?
1: Yeah, we can feel you, but we can't see you.
0: Bye.

0: It's Wolfman Jack.
1: Yes. I'm alive again.
2: Oh, I just love you. I love you. And remember what your old man Nemo said. It's so nice being here with you, because it's so nice being here with you.

0: up lately?
1: I haven't really talked to him, but he looks pretty down.
2: He looks pretty down.
3: Yeah, well, maybe we should cheer him up then.
1: What do you suppose we should do?
3: Well, does he like

0: Chick, come here.
1: Wow, look at her.
0: I know.
1: God, I've never seen Sharon look so bad before.
0: I did once before, but this is pretty bad.
1: Yeah, what do you think she got up to last night?